0: house. People with the least always doing the most. I count money while he sucking my towels. Real nasty with them balls, all net, yeah, I'm grouse. Why you talking about who body fake? With rolling fillers in your face, you just full of hate. That real ass ain't keep your n***a home. Now you looking silly, that's why I'm the silicone.
1: Doja Cat con Nicki Minaj, questa era Say So. Un piccolo aggiornamento informativo tra poco, come di consueto, ore 8:30. In questa mattinata, anche in questo sabato 3 di ottobre. Quindi restate con noi, ma intanto la musica ci accompagna. C'è Jungle.

Everybody low with a love song that he made. Find the streetlight, steps out of the shade, says something like, you and me, babe, how about it? Juliet says, hey, it's Romeo, you nearly give me a heart attack.

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From the north down to the south, for no one's left in doubt. There's no fear about if we all hold hands and very quietly shout. Hallelujah!

We go home on Monday. But I want to tell you, we're not out of gas this time. It's really been a gas.

I've got to pay my dues. I've got the middle down, did do it, skill the back, did do it, and did it down. That's why I've got the stormy. Stormy.